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1: Rockland Radio. Bester Rock'n'Pop.

take my hand and come with me, because you look so fine that I really want to make you mine. I said you look so fine that I really want to make you mine. I'm 4 or 5, 6, come on and get your kicks. 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